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0: Metropole.
1: Olomouc 92 a hranice 107 FM.
2: Let's go. Sounds good. Real good.